0: WBRF Galax, Mount Airy, Winston-Salem, Greensboro. 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
1: Classic country weather.
2: Any evening showers or thunderstorms across the Piedmont foothills will come to an end as we get into the overnight. It will be muggy overnight, maybe a little patchy fog developing. 70 is the low. That's where we'll start Thursday morning. Temperatures will warm quickly through the day. On Thursday, we'll get up into the low and mid-90s as we get into Thursday afternoon. It'll be hot. It'll be humid. It'll feel like it's more in the upper 90s. And we've got a slight risk for seeing some showers and thunderstorms that could be strong to severe on Thursday afternoon and evening. Thursday night, 72 is the low, and then Friday in the Piedmont and the foothills, high temperatures, low and mid-90s. We'll feel hotter than that, and we'll run the risk for some isolated showers and thunderstorms that could be strong to severe on Friday afternoon as well in the Piedmont and foothills. Tonight in the mountains, partly cloudy, chance of showers and thunderstorms, mainly in the evening. Overnight lows will be in the mid-60s. Mostly sunny Thursday. Chance of showers and storms in the afternoon. Those could be strong to severe. Lower 80s. And then Friday, mostly sunny in the mountains. Chance of showers and storms in the afternoon. And humid, low 80s. It'll be windy and a chance for strong to severe storms on that Friday afternoon as well. That's your forecast from the WXI 12 News First Warning Weather Center. I'm meteorologist Dave Aiken.

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3: Any evening showers or thunderstorms across the Piedmont foothills will come to an end as we get into the overnight. It will be muggy overnight, maybe a little patchy fog developing. 70 is the low. We'll start Thursday morning. Temperatures will warm quickly through the day. On Thursday, we'll get up into the low and mid-90s as we get into Thursday afternoon. It'll be hot. It'll be humid. It'll feel like it's more in the upper 90s. And we've got a slight risk

For seeing some showers and thunderstorms that could be strong to severe on Thursday afternoon and evening. Thursday night, 72 is the low, and then Friday in the Piedmont and the foothills, high temperatures, low and mid-90s. We'll feel hotter than that, and we'll run the risk for some isolated showers and thunderstorms that could be strong to severe on Friday afternoon as well in the Piedmont and foothills. Tonight in the mountains, partly cloudy, chance of showers and thunderstorms, mainly in the evening. Overnight lows will be in the mid-60s. Mostly sunny Thursday. Chance of showers and storms in the afternoon. Those could be strong to severe. Lower 80s. And then Friday, mostly sunny in the mountains. Chance of showers and storms in the afternoon. And humid, low 80s. It'll be windy and a chance for strong to severe storms on that Friday afternoon as well. That's your forecast from the WXI 12 News First Warning Weather Center. I'm meteorologist Dave Aiken.

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2: Any evening showers or thunderstorms across the Piedmont and foothills will come to an end as we get into the overnight. It will be muggy overnight, maybe a little patchy fog developing. 70 is the low. That's where we'll start Thursday morning. Temperatures will warm quickly through the day on Thursday. We'll get up into the low and mid-90s as we get into Thursday afternoon. It'll be hot. It'll be humid. It'll feel like it's more in the upper 90s. And we've got a slight risk for seeing some showers and thunderstorms that could be strong to severe on Thursday afternoon and evening. Thursday night, 72 is the low, and then Friday in the Piedmont and the foothills, high temperatures, low and mid-90s. We'll feel hotter than that, and we'll run the risk for some isolated showers and thunderstorms that could be strong to severe on Friday afternoon as well in the Piedmont and foothills. Tonight in the mountains, partly cloudy, chance of showers and thunderstorms, mainly in the evening. Overnight lows will be in the mid-60s. Mostly sunny Thursday. Chance of showers and storms in the afternoon. Those could be strong to severe. Lower 80s. And then Friday, mostly sunny in the mountains. Chance of showers and storms in the afternoon. And humid, low 80s. It'll be windy and a chance for strong to severe storms on that Friday afternoon as well. That's your forecast from the WXI 12 News First Warning Weather Center. I'm meteorologist Dave Aiken.
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Any evening showers or thunderstorms across the Piedmont foothills have come to an end as we get into the overnight. It will be muggy overnight, maybe a little patchy fog developing. 70 is the low. That's where we'll start Thursday morning. Temperatures will warm quickly through the day. On Thursday, we'll get up into the low and mid-90s as we get into Thursday afternoon. It'll be hot. It'll be humid. It'll feel like it's more in the upper 90s. And we've got a slight risk for seeing some showers and thunderstorms that could be strong to severe on Thursday afternoon and evening. Thursday night, 72 is the low, and then Friday in the Piedmont and the foothills, high temperatures, low and mid-90s, will feel hotter than that, and we'll run the risk for some isolated showers and thunderstorms that could be strong to severe on Friday afternoon as well in the Piedmont and foothills. Tonight in the mountains, partly cloudy, chance of showers and thunderstorms, mainly in the evening. Overnight lows will be in the mid-60s. Mostly sunny Thursday. Chance of showers and storms in the afternoon. Those could be strong to severe. Lower 80s. And then Friday, mostly sunny in the mountains. Chance of showers and storms in the afternoon. And humid, low 80s. It'll be windy and a chance for strong to severe storms on that Friday afternoon as well. That's your forecast from the WXI 12 News First Warning Weather Center. I'm meteorologist Dave Aiken.

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2: Hi folks, my name is Tim Green. I'm the pastor at Victory Church in Ruffin, North Carolina. And what a blessing it is to come to you with this Bible reminder this evening right here on 98.1. Hope that you're receiving a great blessing today from the Lord. Every day is a blessing from Him. Just being able to breathe, to be able to walk and talk and tell others about the Lord is such a great blessing. And I thank the Lord for every one of His blessings. And I thank the Lord for you. Thank you for being here listening to Bible Reminder this evening. I'd like to remind you that we've got a very special service coming up at Victory Church on June the 14th. June the 14th. We're not going to start at 10:30 like usual that Sunday morning. We're going to start at 10 a.m. for our homecoming service. We've got special music from 11th Hour. They're coming all the way from Nashville, Tennessee, and they're going to be a great blessing. They sing in the Spirit of the Lord and just do a tremendous job. You don't want to miss them. Declaration Worship, our home praise team is going to be singing that morning. Lord willing, I'll be preaching. Then we're going to have a meal together catered in about 12 o'clock. And then at 2 o'clock that afternoon, Declaration Worship is going to be recording a live album, a brand new live album at 2 o'clock in the afternoon, Sunday afternoon, June the 14th. You don't want to miss any of this wonderful day that's going to happen at Victory Church on June the 14th. Be sure and write it down. Well, this week we've been looking in the book of 1 Peter, chapter number 2 and verse number 9. And the Bible says, you're a chosen generation, a royal priesthood, a holy nation, a peculiar people, that you should show forth the praises of Him who hath called you out of darkness into His marvelous light. And the first night we started speaking a little bit about being a chosen generation, and then yesterday we talked about being a royal priesthood. And I wanted us to think about for just a minute that we are a holy nation. You know, America is not perfect by any means. We've got a lot of problems in this country, but I still believe we're the greatest country on earth because we've got a remnant of people in this country that still love Jesus, still honor the Lord Jesus, and want God's word to be heard throughout the land. And you know, that's very peculiar throughout the world. You won't find that in many countries. But still in America, you've got a group of people that love the Lord. We're a holy nation, not because we're Americans, but because we're saved by the grace of God. He said, we're a holy nation. Hey, we don't have to live in filth anymore. If you're saved and born again by the blood of the Lamb, the Lord has brought us out of the hog pen. He's brought us out into His wonderful light, the Bible says, His marvelous light. I don't want to live in sin any longer. Christ puts a change in each and every one of us. We're a nation of people bought by the blood. We're no longer our own. We belong to the Lord Jesus Christ. And the Bible goes on to say that we are a peculiar people. I love that. I'm a peculiar person. You're a peculiar person if you love Jesus. People look at God's people as being strange. We're supposed to be like fish out of water. We're not supposed to fit in here on earth. This is not our home. We're sojourners. Our real home is heaven, a land where there's peace and joy and love forever and forevermore, where we're going to be with our loved ones that have gone on before us forevermore. We're never going to have to part from them ever again. And most of all, we're going to be with the Lord Jesus, our Savior, throughout the endless ages. We're never going to have to be apart from Him ever again. And in that land, that Beulah land that Squire Parsons wrote about, that precious place that God's prepared for all of us, in that land there'll be no more sin. We won't have to worry about sinning anymore. All that will be gone. We're going to have a new glorified body, a body given to us, made in the image of God. What a great thing it's going to be with Jesus in heaven forever and forevermore. I hope you're ready to meet the Lord. I hope you're ready to go to heaven.

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1: In Nehemiah chapter 4, Nehemiah challenges the people in three areas. You see, they were on mission from God to rebuild the city of God to the glory of God. And the enemy was attacking from all sides. He challenged them first to pray. Prayer is powerful because God is powerful. He's there. He's one prayer away. Then to work. That's right. Work as hard as you can for the glory of God, to please God. And then to fight. They worked with a trowel or a tool in one hand and a sword in the other, and they were fighting ready to be attacked at any time, but the work didn't stop. One pastor said it this way: the Christian life isn't a cruise ship, it's a battleship. And are you praying, working, and fighting for the glory of God? Until Christ returns, let's get ready and let's tell everyone about his goodness and his grace.
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0: relationship with God, you have to deal honestly with what stands in the way of it, and that's sin. It's not a message talked about much these days, is it? But it may be the most hopeful, hard truth that we can face. Welcome to Through the Bible. I'm your host, Steve Schwetz, and we're continuing our journey through the book of Genesis. Now, in our previous studies, we've watched Jacob learn, often the hard way, that sin has consequences, sometimes subtle and sometimes painfully clear. As the story unfolds, Dr. J. Vernon McGee shares three life-giving principles for returning to God and leaving wasted years behind. You're going to love this message. So please turn in Genesis 35, and as you find your place in God's Word and your seat on the Bible bus, let's pause to praise God for the work that He's doing in lives around the world, specifically in the African country of Burundi, which is where all of these letters that I'm going to read today are from. Our first note comes from Pierre, who tells us this: I follow you, and the teachings on Jesus' disciples practicing forgiveness as a way of life has truly transformed me and opened my soul. I used to hold grudges and struggle to forgive, not realizing its power and importance. But now I have a renewed heart, freely forgiving others in Jesus' name, experiencing peace, joy, and Christ's love in my life. I wish everyone could receive this message so that the world could be filled with understanding. God's peace, joy, and love. That's what the world needs more of, isn't it? And then Ervarsti writes this: Praise to the Lord Jesus Christ for His transforming power in my life. This program deeply stirred my heart with the truth of the gospel. A friend also began sending me the same messages through WhatsApp, and I listened to them regularly. Over a period of 3 months, the Word of God began to convict me and reveal my need for Jesus Christ. I realized I could no longer find peace in the things of this world, as I was under the control of earthly desires. Previously, I was strongly opposed to Christianity and often found myself in conflict with Christians. However, through the grace of God, I came to repentance and surrendered my life to Jesus. I'm now living as an active follower of Christ. My heart, once filled with hatred and resistance, is now filled with praise and thanksgiving to God. I give all glory to the Lord for His mercy, salvation, and the new life that He's given me. And then our last note comes from Emmy, and he shares this: Thank you so much for this program. It helped me come to know Jesus Christ. Before listening, I followed other beliefs and felt unsure about God. Through this teaching, I began to understand what salvation means, and that truth has changed my life. I also didn't know how to pray or how to live in a way that honors God. The teaching helped me understand who to pray to and how to speak to God honestly about my life and my needs. I truly appreciate you and the guidance you have given me. Well, for those of you on the World Prayer Team, keep praying, because God is answering those prayers. The changes in the lives of these men are evidence of our Lord's faithfulness and His power to transform us. And if you'd like to come along as we ask God to take His whole Word to the whole world, sign up at ttb.org or call 1-800-65-BIBLE for more information. Let's pray. Heavenly Father, thank you for your grace that welcomes us back when we wandered. Open our hearts to your truth and teach us what it means to walk closely with you again. Restore what has been broken and use your word to shape our lives. In Jesus' name, amen. Here's our study of Genesis 35 on Through the Bible with Dr. J. Vernon McGee.
1: Now, after our study last time in the 34th chapter of the book of Genesis, I'm sure that many of you came to the conclusion that I had made a boo-boo when I said that Jacob's life changed at Peniel, that when he came there to the brook Jabbok, actually, we don't see too much change because of what takes place in the 34th chapter. Well, that is quite true, but there was a change that took place. I hesitate to call it a crisis because I'm afraid that this matter of a crisis experience has been overdrawn by a great many. In fact, I find there are some folk that feel like if you don't have a second experience, that you just haven't had anything. Well, the fact of the matter is that's not true. Some have a wonderful crisis experience. Dwight L. Moody did. And I'm sure that many of us in our lives can turn back to that, but there are those that cannot or do not and have never mentioned it as being something very important in their lives. But actually, when this man came to Peniel, why a tremendous

tremendous thing happened to him. And I think probably as we get into the 35th chapter, I should mention this. All the way from the beginning of the life of Jacob until Peniel, the thing that happened in his life was the rise of self, the assertion of the flesh. That's Jacob, and nothing but that. What really happened at Peniel was the fall of self, and a tremendous fall of self there. I tell you, he went down like a deflated tire. He'd been pumped up like a balloon all of his life until he got to Peniel, and then the Lord put the pin in the balloon, and he went down to practically nothing. But actually, there was not faith in his life. Now that, I think, is what the 34th chapter evidences. Now, I think that many folk that have said, there have been expositors, say that it was a tragic thing for Jacob to stop in Shalem. And I must say that I have to go along with that partially. But I have a question to ask, and the question is this. Was he ready for Bethel? Was he ready for the experiences that God was going to give him? No, I think that what you see in the 34th chapter and the tragic things that took place are the result of a man who'd been walking by the flesh. Then there is that fall, the deflation of self, but not faith. He did not have faith to go on to Bethel, to Bethel. You can call that either way you want to. But now he stops at Shalem in the land of Shechem, and these tragic things took place in his life, and it reveals the fact that this man was not actually a leader in his own family. He was not taking the proper place that he should have. He was no spiritual giant by any means. And to have those 12 boys to herd was really a real job. And I want to say that that would take a real spiritual giant to control them. But this man, Jacob, was not prepared. But after that tragic event, this man now is beginning to see the hand of God in his life, and now he makes the decision that he probably should have made beforehand. And it reveals that inside this family that there was taking place something that was indeed tragic indeed. And so the tragedy at Shechem is that as soon as Esau had turned his back and started home, Jacob takes his family down to Shechem. It's a tragic move. Jacob is still depending upon his own cleverness. Dinah was raped, and Simeon and Levi, her full brothers, went into the city of Shechem to the prince who was responsible. Though he wanted to marry her, they murdered him, and the sons of Jacob conducted a slaughter that would make a gang shooting in Chicago look pretty tame. When they came home, Jacob says, "You've made my name to smell among the people of my land." And now, the fact of the matter is, he wasn't ready for Bethel. And my question is, where else could he go? And after all, this man had flocks and herds, and there was good pasture land where he stopped at Shalem. This man now had a great lesson to learn, and he's beginning to see that chickens do come home to roost, and that whatsoever a man sows, that shall he also reap. Now I turn to the 35th chapter of Genesis, and I hope you have your Bible open there, and also that you have our notes and outlines. If you do not have them, we do have a set for you and love to send them to you. Now I'm reading verse 1, chapter 35 of Genesis. "And God said unto Jacob, Arise, go up to Bethel, and dwell there, and make there an altar unto God that appeared unto thee when thou fleddest from the face of Esau thy brother." Now, God is calling this man back to Bethel. Now, the fact of the matter is, he's now, after this sad experience, he's prepared to go. You see, he didn't have faith to move out before. Now will you notice verse 2?

Jacob now begins to take the leadership. Then Jacob said unto his household and to all that were with him, put away the strange gods that are among you and be clean and change your garments. Now there are several things that they're told to do here. They're first of all to put away the strange gods. And we are almost shocked at that. You'll recall that when Jacob fled with Rachel and Leah, that Rachel slipped out the family gods, that is, these little images. She sat on them, on the camel, that luggage that was to go on the camel's back. She just crawled up on top of it and sat down because underneath were these little images. Now, I would assume, since it was the home of Jacob, he knew of the living and true God. God had called him. You would think that he would say that when he did find out, and he did not know at the time she had taken them. He was very honest when he told Laban that the gods, those little images, weren't in his entourage at all. That's probably the one time up to then he told the truth. He really didn't know, but they were there. Now, when they were discovered, I think that probably we'd all assume, well, Jacob got rid of them, but he didn't get rid of them. And we find this entire family are worshiping these images. This man, Jacob, now for the first time, and he's the one to take the leadership, he says, now, let's get rid of these false gods, these strange gods, and they're false gods. That's the first thing. You've got to put away that which is wrong. There is today too many folk that 6 days a week they are serving some other god, and on Sunday they serve the Lord. We have a lot of fundamental believers like that, friends. They have their strange gods. And then they wonder why on Sunday their service in the church and why it's not a thrilling experience. Well, friends, you're going to have to put away your strange gods. Now, I don't know what yours might be, but whatever they are, it could be covetousness. I tell you, there's many a good fundamental businessman today that's out after every dollar he can get. And I tell you, he gives more devotion to getting the dollar than he does to serving the Lord on Sunday. And he wonders what's wrong with his spiritual life. If you're going to come back to Bethel, where you met God at the beginning, then, friends, you've got to put away those things that are wrong. Then he says here, Jacob says, and be clean. Now, that for the believer today means confession of sins. You have to deal with sin in your life. You can't come in on Sunday and ignore the week that's just passed. After all, you take a physical bath and use a deodorant. And today we have spiritual BO in our churches because there's no confession of the sin, the cleansing. And that's the cleansing. If we confess our sins, he's faithful and just to forgive us our sins and cleanse us from all unrighteousness. That's 1 John 1:9. There must be the confession, and he'll forgive, but they must be confessed. Then, do you notice something else, he says here? Change your garments. Get rid of the old garments. Now, garments speak in Scripture of habits. In fact, they do today. We hear of somebody having a riding habit, and football players have a uniform. That's the habit they use. And the child of God's dress should some way mirror who he is, who he belongs to. Do you wear the habits of the Lord? Can you be detected in business or in school or in the neighborhood as being a little different? Your life is a little different. You're wearing a habit. The day that this man went back to Bethel, he started living for God. And up to then, I don't think so. He says, let's go back to Bethel. And that's the thing that we must do. Listen to him now in verse 3. And let us arise and go up to Bethel, and I will make there an altar unto God. Abraham had made the altar. Isaac had. Now Jacob is. And thank God for that. He'll have a witness now for God, who answered me in the day of my distress and was with me in the way which I went.

Now, that is the thing that he remembered, that when he was running away from home as a young man, homesick and lonesome, he'd come to Bethel, and God had been faithful to him. God says, I will be faithful to you. And now the years have gone by, and God had been faithful to him. Now God says, you've got to go back to Bethel. You have to go back where you started. You have to begin there. I'm of the opinion that a great many people today need to recognize that the years that we spend in living a shoddy, shabby Christian life, just waste of time, absolutely waste of time. You find that the children of Israel, you'll recall, God called them to get out of Egypt and get into the land. And if you'll notice, God appeared to them and told them to go into the land. They didn't go in. 40 years they wandered around. God appeared to Joshua. He says, now go into the land. Picks up right where he left off, where he told them. They'd wasted 40 years. How many people today are wasting their lives as Christians? My, the tremendous spiritual lessons that are here for us. And I think one of the reasons they're here for us, some of us, now I don't know about you, but some of us are just like Jacob. You see, and that's the reason they're so applicable to us today. And thank God, he says he's the God of Jacob. I love that. If he'll be the God of Jacob, he'll be the God of J. Vernon McGee also. And that's wonderful. That's wonderful. This is a chapter's a great encouragement to us today. Now, will you notice what happened? He's taken over in his home, which is interesting. Verse 4, they gave unto Jacob all the strange gods which were in their hand, and all their earrings which were in their ears. And let me pause and say that earrings were associated with worship in that day. There's a great deal said in Scripture about that. I can't stop to develop that sort of thing, but may I say there's so many wonderful, precious truths that are in the Word of God that even in a 5-year program, friends, you can't dig it all out. After we get through working this mine, there'll be a great deal of gold and precious stones left here, I can assure you. And all their earrings which were in their ears, that identified them as idolatrous, and they're going to get rid of them. And Jacob hid them under the oak which was by Shechem. He got rid of them. They're not stored away. They're buried. They must be put away, because it's going to be now a new life. And they journeyed, and the terror of God was upon the cities that were round about them, and they did not pursue after the sons of Jacob. So Jacob came to Luz, which is in the land of Canaan, that is Bethel, he and all the people that were with him. You remember that place was called Luz before Jacob changed the name to Bethel, and the people in that day knew it as Luz, not as Bethel. We know it today as Bethel. And he built there an altar. He called the place El Bethel, because there God appeared unto him when he fled from the face of his brethren. You remember that was the name he gave to it before. Now here's a very interesting sidelight. But Deborah, Rebekah's nurse, died, and she was buried beneath Bethel under an oak, and the name of it was Alon Bakuth. Now, the important thing about this is that we assume, since Deborah was with Jacob at this time, that Rebekah had died. And it's not only a natural assumption, it's a very real thing that she had died. Poor Jacob never saw his mother again. That part is not as tragic as she never saw him again. She just sent him away for a little while. You know, and the burial of this nurse means that when she died, the nurse had apparently brought a message and had come to stay with Jacob, and now she dies. Verse 9, and God appeared unto Jacob again when he came out of Paddan Aram and blessed him. Now you see, all those years, God had been trying to deal with this man. Now he picks up right where he had met him when he came to Bethel as a young man, wasted years. Those years he spent down there with Uncle Laban in many ways were wasted years. And God said unto him, thy name is Jacob. Thy name shall not be called any more Jacob, but Israel shall be thy name.

0: He called his name Israel. And God said unto him, I'm God Almighty. It's what he told Abraham, you remember. Be fruitful and multiply. A nation, a company of nations, shall be of thee, and kings shall come out of thy loins. And the land which I gave Abraham and Isaac, to thee I'll give it, and to thy seed after thee will I give the land. The Lord considers that pretty important property, by the way, because this now is the third time. First to Abraham, then to Isaac, and then now to Jacob. And each one of these men, the Lord had to tell him about it two or three times. In fact, Abraham many times. Now we are told, verse 14, and Jacob set up a pillar in the place where he talked with him, even a pillar of stone, poured a drink offering thereon, and he poured oil thereon. Here is the first mention of a drink offering. Now, when we get to the book of Leviticus, five offerings are given there, but not a drink offering. In fact, no instructions given about it at all, but it's mentioned. Evidently, this is one of the oldest offerings, and it has a very wonderful meaning for the believer today. A drink offering was just poured on the other offerings. It went up in steam, and that's the way Paul told the Philippians he wanted his life to be, just poured out like a drink offering. And verse 15, Jacob called the name of the place where God spake with him, Bethel. Verse 16, and they journeyed from Bethel, and there was but a little way to come to Ephrath, and Rachel travail, and she had hard labor. Now Rachel had one son, but now she has a second son. Came to pass, when she was in hard labor, that the midwife said unto her, fear not, thou shalt have this son also. Came to pass, as her soul was in departing, for she died, that she called his name Ben-Oni, but his father called him Benjamin. What a wonderful thing that is. That is not the death of Rachel, but the way this took place. She says, call him son of my sorrow. And Jacob looked down at him and said, I've lost my lovely Rachel, and this little fellow looks like him, so I'll just call him Benjamin, son of my right hand. And he was partial to the sons of Rachel. Rachel died, was buried in the way to Ephrath, which is Bethlehem. And she's buried there today. The tomb is there. I have several pictures I took of it. And Jacob set a pillar upon her grave, that is the pillar of Rachel's grave unto this day. And that is at the time Moses wrote this, but it's there to this very day. And Israel journeyed and spread his tent beyond the tower of Edar. Now what you have here is just the listing now the sons of Jacob by these different ones. Actually, Joseph and Benjamin were the two boys that were outstanding. The others, I want to tell you, friends, they just didn't turn out well. And again, it proves the fact, well, what God had said, that the thing that had been done, it was done by Uncle Laban, of course, but Jacob went along with it, that he does not bless plurality of wives. The family of Jacob ought to illustrate that. Now we have this record given here, verse 29, and Isaac gave up the ghost and died, was gathered unto his people, being old and full of days, and his sons, Esau and Jacob, buried him. I think this was the only other time these two boys met at the burial of their father, Isaac, now. We'll have to leave off there today, but it brings us to the end of this chapter. And next time, we're going to take a last look at Esau. Until then, may God richly bless you, my beloved.
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2: Any evening showers or thunderstorms across the Piedmont and foothills will come to an end as we get into the overnight. It will be muggy overnight, maybe a little patchy fog developing. 70 is the low. That's where we'll start Thursday morning. Temperatures will warm quickly through the day. On Thursday, we'll get up into the low and mid-90s.

90s as we get into Thursday afternoon. It'll be hot, it'll be humid, it'll feel like it's more in the upper 90s, and we've got a slight risk for seeing some showers and thunderstorms that could be strong to severe on Thursday afternoon and evening. Thursday night, 72 is the low, and then Friday in the Piedmont and the foothills, high temperatures, low and mid-90s, will feel hotter than that, and we'll run the risk for some isolated showers and thunderstorms that could be strong to severe on Friday afternoon as well in the Piedmont and foothills. Tonight in the mountains, partly cloudy, chance of showers and thunderstorms, mainly in the evening. Overnight lows will be in the mid-60s. Mostly sunny Thursday, chance of showers and storms in the afternoon. Those could be strong to severe, lower 80s. And then Friday, mostly sunny in the mountains, chance of showers and storms in the afternoon, and humid, low 80s. It'll be windy and a chance for strong to severe storms on that Friday afternoon as well. That's your forecast from the WXI 12 News First Warning Weather Center. I'm meteorologist Dave Aiken.

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4: Any evening showers or thunderstorms across the Piedmont and foothills will come to an end as we get into the overnight. It'll be muggy overnight, maybe a little patchy fog developing. 70 is the low. We'll start Thursday morning. Temperatures will warm quickly through the day. On Thursday, we'll get up into the low and mid-90s as we get into Thursday afternoon. It'll be hot. It'll be humid. It'll feel like it's more in the upper 90s. And we've got a slight risk for seeing some showers and thunderstorms that could be strong to severe on Thursday afternoon and evening. Thursday night, 72 is the low. And then Friday in the Piedmont and the foothills, high temperatures, low and mid-90s. We'll feel hotter than that. And we'll run the risk for some isolated showers and thunderstorms that could be strong to severe on Friday afternoon as well in the Piedmont and foothills. Tonight in the mountains, partly cloudy, chance of showers and thunderstorms, mainly in the evening. Overnight lows will be in the mid-60s. Mostly sunny Thursday, chance of showers and storms in the afternoon. Those could be strong to severe, lower 80s. And then Friday, mostly sunny in the mountains, chance of showers and storms in the afternoon, and humid, low 80s. It'll be windy, and a chance for strong to severe storms on that Friday afternoon as well. That's your

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2: Many evening showers or thunderstorms across the Piedmont foothills will come to an end as we get into the overnight. It'll be muggy overnight, maybe a little patchy fog developing. 70 is the low. Where we'll start Thursday morning. Temperatures will warm quickly through the day. On Thursday, we'll get up into the low and mid-90s as we get into Thursday afternoon. It'll be hot. It'll be humid. It'll feel like it's more in the upper 90s. And we've got a slight risk for seeing some showers and thunderstorms that could be strong to severe on Thursday afternoon and evening. Thursday night, 72 is the low. And then Friday in the Piedmont and the foothills, high temperatures, low and mid-90s. We'll feel hotter than that. And we'll run the risk for some isolated showers and thunderstorms that could be strong to severe on Friday afternoon as well in the Piedmont and foothills. Tonight in the mountains, partly cloudy, chance of showers and thunderstorms, mainly in the evening. Overnight lows will be in the mid-60s. Mostly sunny Thursday, chance of showers and storms in the afternoon. Those could be strong to severe, lower 80s. And then Friday, mostly sunny in the mountains, chance of showers and storms in the afternoon, and humid, low 80s. It'll be windy and a chance for strong to severe storms on that Friday afternoon as well. That's your forecast from the WXI 12 News First Warning Weather Center. I'm meteorologist Dave Aiken.

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4: Any evening showers or thunderstorms across the Piedmont and foothills will come to an end as we get into the overnight. It will be muggy overnight, maybe a little patchy fog developing. 70 is the low. That's where we'll start Thursday morning. Temperatures will warm quickly through the day. On Thursday, we'll get up into the low and mid-90s as we get into Thursday afternoon. It'll be hot. It'll be humid. It'll feel like it's more in the upper 90s. And we've got a slight risk for seeing some showers and thunderstorms that could be strong to severe on Thursday afternoon and evening. Thursday night, 72 is the low, and then Friday in the Piedmont and the foothills, high temperatures, low and mid-90s. We'll feel hotter than that, and we'll run the risk for some isolated showers and thunderstorms that could be strong to severe on Friday afternoon as well in the Piedmont and foothills. Tonight in the mountains, partly cloudy, chance of showers and thunderstorms mainly in the evening. Overnight lows will be in the mid-60s. Mostly sunny Thursday. Chance of showers and storms in the afternoon. Those could be strong to severe. Lower 80s. And then Friday, mostly sunny in the mountains. Chance of showers and storms in the afternoon. And humid, low 80s. It'll be windy and a chance for strong to severe storms on that Friday afternoon as well. That's your forecast from the WXI 12 News First Warning Weather Center. I'm meteorologist Dave Aiken.
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1: Classic country weather.
2: Any evening showers or thunderstorms across the Piedmont and foothills will come to an end as we get into the overnight. It will be muggy overnight, maybe a little patchy fog developing. 70 is the low. That's where we'll start Thursday morning. Temperatures will warm quickly through the day. On Thursday, we'll get up into the low and mid-90s as we get into Thursday afternoon. It'll be hot. It'll be humid. It'll feel like it's more in the upper 90s. And we've got a slight risk for seeing some showers and thunderstorms that could be strong to severe on Thursday afternoon and evening. Thursday night, 72 is the low, and then Friday in the Piedmont and the foothills, high temperatures, low and mid-90s. We'll feel hotter than that, and we'll run the risk for some isolated showers and thunderstorms that could be strong to severe on Friday afternoon as well in the Piedmont and foothills. Tonight in the mountains, partly cloudy, chance of showers and thunderstorms, mainly in the evening. Overnight lows will be in the mid-60s. Mostly sunny Thursday. Chance of showers and storms in the afternoon. Those could be strong to severe. Lower 80s. And then Friday, mostly sunny in the mountains. Chance of showers and storms in the afternoon. And humid, low 80s. It'll be windy and a chance for strong to severe storms on that Friday afternoon as well. That's your forecast from the WXI 12 News First Warning Weather Center. I'm meteorologist Dave Aiken.

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2: Any evening showers or thunderstorms across the Piedmont foothills will come to an end as we get into the overnight. It'll be muggy overnight, maybe a little patchy fog developing. 70 is the low. That's where we'll start Thursday morning. Temperatures will warm quickly through the day. On Thursday, we'll get up into the low and mid-90s as we get into Thursday afternoon. It'll be hot. It'll be humid. It'll feel like it's more in the upper 90s. And we've got a slight risk for seeing some showers and thunderstorms that could be strong to severe on Thursday afternoon and evening. Thursday night, 72 is the low, and then Friday in the Piedmont and the foothills, high temperatures, low and mid-90s. We'll feel hotter than that, and we'll run the risk for some isolated showers and thunderstorms that could be strong to severe on Friday afternoon as well in the Piedmont and foothills. Tonight in the mountains, partly cloudy, chance of showers and thunderstorms, mainly in the evening. Overnight lows will be in the mid-60s. Mostly sunny Thursday, chance of showers and storms in the afternoon. Those could be strong to severe, lower 80s. And then Friday, mostly sunny in the mountains, chance of showers and storms in the afternoon and humid, low 80s. It'll be windy and a chance for strong to severe storms on that Friday afternoon as well. That's your forecast from the WXI 12 News First Warning Weather Center. I'm meteorologist Dave Aiken.

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You know the heart of country music still beats in Luke the Drifter. 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Old Marty, Hank and Lefty, why I can feel them right here with me.

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2: Any evening showers or thunderstorms across the Piedmont and foothills will come to an end as we get into the overnight. It will be muggy overnight, maybe a little patchy fog developing. 70 is the low. That's where we'll start Thursday morning. Temperatures will warm quickly through the day. On Thursday, we'll get up into the low and mid-90s as we get into Thursday afternoon. It'll be hot. It'll be humid. It'll feel like it's more in the upper 90s. And we've got a slight risk for seeing some showers and thunderstorms that could be strong to severe on Thursday afternoon and evening. Thursday night, 72 is the low, and then Friday in the Piedmont and the foothills, high temperatures, low and mid-90s. We'll feel hotter than that, and we'll run the risk for some isolated showers and thunderstorms that could be strong to severe on Friday afternoon as well in the Piedmont and foothills. Tonight in the mountains, partly cloudy, chance of showers and thunderstorms, mainly in the evening. Overnight lows will be in the mid-60s. Mostly sunny Thursday. Chance of showers and storms in the afternoon. Those could be strong to severe. Lower 80s. And then Friday, mostly sunny in the mountains. Chance of showers and storms in the afternoon. And humid, low 80s. It'll be windy and a chance for strong to severe storms on that Friday afternoon as well. That's your forecast from the WXI 12 News First Warning Weather Center. I'm meteorologist.

Alan Jackson, Brooks and Dunn, George Strait, their home in Southern Virginia and the Piedmont Triad. 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

0: Lifetime night you won't want to miss at Winston-Salem's Bowman Gray Stadium. 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

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Then I got me a transmission and all the chrome. 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

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About that time, my wife walked out, and I could see in her eyes that she had her doubts. 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
3: Any evening showers or thunderstorms across the Piedmont foothills will come to an end as we get into the overnight. It will be muggy overnight, maybe a little patchy fog developing. 70 is the low. That's where we'll start Thursday morning. Temperatures will warm quickly through the day. On Thursday, we'll get up into the low and mid-90s as we get into Thursday afternoon. It'll be hot. It'll be humid. It'll feel like it's more in the upper 90s. And we've got a slight risk for seeing some showers and thunderstorms that could be strong to severe on Thursday afternoon and evening. Thursday night, 72 is the low, and then Friday in the Piedmont and the foothills, high temperatures, low and mid-90s, will feel hotter than

0: that and will run the risk for some isolated showers and thunderstorms that could be strong to severe on Friday afternoon as well in the Piedmont and foothills. Tonight in the mountains, partly cloudy, chance of showers and thunderstorms mainly in the evening. Overnight lows will be in the mid-60s. Mostly sunny Thursday, chance of showers and storms in the afternoon. Those could be strong to severe, lower 80s. And then Friday, mostly sunny in the mountains, chance of showers and storms in the afternoon and humid, low 80s. It'll be windy and a chance for strong to severe storms on that Friday afternoon as well. That's your forecast from the WXI 12 News First Warning Weather Center. I'm meteorologist Dave Aiken.
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1: Classic country weather.
2: Many evening showers or thunderstorms across the Piedmont and foothills will come to an end as we get into the overnight. It will be muggy overnight, maybe a little patchy fog developing. 70 is the low. That's where we'll start Thursday morning. Temperatures will warm quickly through the day. On Thursday, we'll get up into the low and mid-90s as we get into Thursday afternoon. It'll be hot. It'll be humid. It'll feel like it's more in the upper 90s. And we've got a slight risk for seeing some showers and thunderstorms that could be strong to severe on Thursday afternoon and evening. Thursday night, 72 is the low, and then Friday in the Piedmont and the foothills, high temperatures, low and mid-90s. We'll feel hotter than that, and we'll run the risk for some isolated showers and thunderstorms that could be strong to severe on Friday afternoon as well in the Piedmont and foothills. Tonight in the mountains, partly cloudy, chance of showers and thunderstorms, mainly in the evening. Overnight lows will be in the mid-60s. Mostly sunny Thursday. Chance of showers and storms in the afternoon. Those could be strong to severe. Lower 80s. And then Friday, mostly sunny in the mountains. Chance of showers and storms in the afternoon. And humid, low 80s. It'll be windy and a chance for strong to severe storms on that Friday afternoon as well. That's your forecast from the WXI 12 News First Warning Weather Center. I'm meteorologist Dave Aiken.

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4: Any evening showers or thunderstorms across the Piedmont foothills will come to an end as we get into the overnight. It will be muggy overnight, maybe a little patchy fog developing. 70 is the low. That's where we'll start Thursday morning. Temperatures will warm quickly through the day on Thursday. We'll get up into the low and mid-90s as we get into Thursday afternoon. It'll be hot. It'll be humid. It'll feel like it's more in the upper 90s, and we've got a slight risk for seeing some showers and thunderstorms that could be strong to severe on Thursday afternoon and evening. Thursday night, 72 is the low, and then Friday in the Piedmont and the foothills, high temperatures, low and mid-90s. We'll feel hotter than that, and we'll run the risk for some isolated showers and thunderstorms that could be strong to severe on Friday afternoon as well in the Piedmont and foothills. Tonight in the mountains, partly cloudy, chance of showers and thunderstorms, mainly in the evening. Overnight lows will be in the mid-60s. Mostly sunny Thursday. Chance of showers and storms in the afternoon. Those could be strong to severe. Lower 80s. And then Friday, mostly sunny in the mountains. Chance of showers and storms in the afternoon. And humid, low 80s. It'll be windy and a chance for strong to severe storms on that Friday afternoon as well. That's your forecast from the WXI 12 News First Warning Weather Center. I'm meteorologist Dave Aiken.
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1: Classic country weather.
2: Any evening showers or thunderstorms across the Piedmont and foothills will come to an end as we get into the overnight. It will be muggy overnight, maybe a little patchy fog developing. 70 is the low. That's where we'll start Thursday morning. Temperatures will warm quickly through the day. On Thursday, we'll get up into the low and mid-90s as we get into Thursday afternoon. It'll be hot. It'll be humid. It'll feel like it's more in the upper 90s. And we've got a slight risk for seeing some showers and thunderstorms that could be strong to severe on Thursday afternoon and evening. Thursday night, 72 is the low, and then Friday in the Piedmont and the foothills, high temperatures, low and mid-90s. We'll feel hotter than that, and we'll run the risk for some isolated showers and thunderstorms that could be strong to severe on Friday afternoon as well in the Piedmont and foothills. Tonight in the mountains, partly cloudy, chance of showers and thunderstorms, mainly in the evening. Overnight lows will be in the mid-60s. Mostly sunny Thursday. Chance of showers and storms in the afternoon. Those could be strong to severe. Lower 80s. And then Friday, mostly sunny in the mountains. Chance of showers and storms in the afternoon. And humid, low 80s. It'll be windy and a chance for strong to severe storms on that Friday afternoon as well. That's your forecast from the WXI 12 News First Warning Weather Center. I'm meteorologist Dave Aiken.

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0: Any evening showers or thunderstorms across the Piedmont foothills will come to an end as we get into the overnight. It will be muggy overnight, maybe a little patchy fog developing. 70 is the low. That's where we'll start Thursday morning. Temperatures will warm quickly through the day on Thursday. We'll get up into the low and mid-90s as we get into Thursday afternoon. It'll be hot. It'll be humid. It'll feel like it's more in the upper 90s. And we've got a slight risk for seeing some showers and thunderstorms that could be strong to severe on Thursday afternoon and evening. Thursday night, 72 is the low, and then Friday in the Piedmont and the foothills, high temperatures, low and mid-90s, will feel hotter than that, and we'll run the risk for some isolated showers and thunderstorms that could be strong to severe on Friday afternoon as well in the Piedmont and foothills. Tonight in the mountains, partly cloudy, chance of showers and thunderstorms, mainly in the evening. Overnight lows will be in the mid-60s. Mostly sunny Thursday. Chance of showers and storms in the afternoon. Those could be strong to severe. Lower 80s. And then Friday, mostly sunny in the mountains. Chance of showers and storms in the afternoon. And humid, low 80s. It'll be windy and a chance for strong to severe storms on that Friday afternoon as well. That's your forecast from the WXI 12 News First Warning Weather Center. I'm meteorologist Dave Aiken.
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Alan Jackson, Brooks and Dunn, George Strait, their home in Southern Virginia and the Piedmont Triad. 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

0: 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The war is real. Are you ready?
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0: In Nehemiah chapter 4, Nehemiah challenges the people in three areas. You see, they were on mission from God to rebuild the city of God to the glory of God. And the enemy was attacking from all sides. He challenged them first to pray. Prayer is powerful because God is powerful. He's there. He's one prayer away. Then to work. That's right. Work as hard as you can for the glory of God, to please God. And then to fight. They worked with a trowel or a tool in one hand and a sword in the other, and they were fighting, ready to be attacked at any time, but the work didn't stop. One pastor said it this way: the Christian life isn't a cruise ship, it's a battleship. And are you praying, working, and fighting for the glory of God? Until Christ returns, let's get ready and let's tell everyone about his goodness and his grace.
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3: Any evening showers or thunderstorms across the Piedmont and foothills will come to an end as we get into the overnight. It will be muggy overnight, maybe a little patchy fog developing. 70 is the low. That's where we'll start Thursday morning. Temperatures will warm quickly through the day on Thursday. We'll get up into the low and mid-90s as we get into Thursday afternoon. It'll be hot, it'll be humid, it'll feel like it's more in the upper 90s, and we've got a slight risk for seeing some showers and thunderstorms that could be strong to severe on Thursday afternoon and evening. Thursday night, 72 is the low, and then Friday in the Piedmont and the foothills, high temperatures, low and mid-90s. We'll feel hotter than that, and we'll run the risk for some isolated showers and thunderstorms that could be strong to severe on Friday afternoon as well in the Piedmont and foothills. Tonight in the mountains, partly cloudy, chance of showers and thunderstorms mainly in the evening. Overnight lows will be in the mid-60s. Mostly sunny Thursday. Chance of showers and storms in the afternoon. Those could be strong to severe. Lower 80s. And then Friday, mostly sunny in the mountains. Chance of showers and storms in the afternoon. And humid, low 80s. It'll be windy and a chance for strong to severe storms on that Friday afternoon as well. That's your forecast from the WXI 12 News First Warning Weather Center. I'm meteorologist Dave Aiken.

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3: Any evening showers or thunderstorms across the Piedmont foothills will come to an end as we get into the overnight. It'll be muggy overnight, maybe a little patchy fog developing. 70 is the low. Where we'll start Thursday morning. Temperatures will warm quickly through the day. On Thursday, we'll get up into the low and mid-90s as we get into Thursday afternoon. It'll be hot. It'll be humid. It'll feel like it's more in the upper 90s, and we've got a slight risk for seeing some showers and thunderstorms that could be strong to severe on Thursday afternoon and evening. Thursday night, 72 is the low, and then Friday in the Piedmont and the foothills, high temperatures, low and mid-90s. We'll feel hotter than that, and we'll run the risk for some isolated showers and thunderstorms that could be strong to severe on Friday afternoon as well in the Piedmont and foothills. Tonight in the mountains, partly cloudy, chance of showers and thunderstorms mainly in the evening. Overnight lows will be in the mid-60s. Mostly sunny Thursday. Chance of showers and storms in the afternoon. Those could be strong to severe. Lower 80s. And then Friday, mostly sunny in the mountains. Chance of showers and storms in the afternoon. And humid, low 80s. It'll be windy and a chance for strong to severe storms on that Friday afternoon as well. That's your forecast from the WXI 12 News First Warning Weather Center. I'm meteorologist Dave Aiken.
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0: A historic concert coming to Bowman Gray Stadium. 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
5: From the WXII 12 First Warning Weather Center, I'm meteorologist Brian Slocum on a steamy, stormy Thursday. Hot weather will be the big headline early on. Good sunshine early on will warm

0: temperatures quickly, and it's quite humid. It's going to drive the heat index near 90 in the mountains this afternoon and near 100 degrees in the foothills and across the Triad. The heat will bring instability. That could flare up a few late-day storms, much like we saw on Wednesday. There'll be few in number, but the ones that develop could be severe. Heavy downpours, frequent lightning, even some hail and damaging winds will be a possibility. Storms developing in the afternoon will collapse during the evening hours tonight. Friday starts out with more clouds, but it could be a hotter day overall. More 90s expected with the mid to upper 80s west. Storms will be greater in number, we think, for Friday, especially Friday evening as a cold front slips in. We're hoping it lowers humidity a bit, makes things a little bit more comfortable for the weekend, but it's still going to be very warm. From the WXII 12 First Warning Weather Center, I'm meteorologist Brian Slocum.
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3: 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The Great Galax Duck Race is just another fun fundraiser produced by the Galax Fire Department to further our mission of saving lives and property. 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
7: From the WXII 12 First Warning Weather Center, I'm meteorologist Brian Slocum on a steamy, stormy Thursday. Hot weather will be the big headline early on. Good sunshine early on will warm temperatures quickly, and it's quite humid. It's going to drive the heat index near 90 in the mountains this afternoon and near 100 degrees in the foothills and across the Triad. The heat will bring instability that could flare up a few late-day storms, much like we saw on Wednesday. There'll be few in number, but the ones that develop could be severe. Heavy downpours, frequent lightning, even some hail and damaging winds will be a possibility. Storms develop in the afternoon will collapse during the evening hours tonight. Friday starts out with more clouds, but it could be a hotter day overall. More 90s expected with mid to upper 80s west. Storms will be greater in number, we think, for Friday, especially Friday evening as a cold front slips in. We're hoping it lowers humidity a bit, makes things a little bit more comfortable for the weekend, but it's still going to be very warm. From the WXII 12 First Warning Weather Center, I'm meteorologist Brian Slocum.
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2: 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Revelation 16 verse 19 says, "And the cities of the

Nations fell. 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
5: From the WXII 12 First Warning Weather Center, I'm meteorologist Brian Slocum on a steamy, stormy Thursday. Hot weather will be the big headline early on. Good sunshine early on will warm temperatures quickly, and it's quite humid. That's going to drive the heat index near 90 in the mountains this afternoon and near 100 degrees in the foothills and across the Triad. The heat will bring instability. That could flare up a few late-day storms, much like we saw on Wednesday. There'll be few in number, but the ones that develop could be severe. Heavy downpours, frequent lightning, even some hail. Storms developing in the afternoon will collapse during the evening hours tonight. Friday starts out with more clouds, but it could be a hotter day overall. More 90s expected with mid to upper 80s west. Storms will be greater in number, we think, for Friday, especially Friday evening as a cold front slips in. We're hoping it lowers humidity a bit, makes things a little bit more comfortable for the weekend, but it's still going to be very warm. From the WXII 12 First Warning Weather Center, I'm meteorologist Brian Slocum.
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2: From the WXII 12 First Warning Weather Center, I'm meteorologist Brian Slocum on a steamy, stormy Thursday. Hot weather will be the big headline early on. Good sunshine early on will warm temperatures quickly, and it's quite humid. It's going to drive the heat index near 90 in the mountains this afternoon and near 100 degrees in the foothills and across the Triad. The heat will bring instability that could flare up a few late-day storms, much like we saw on Wednesday. There'll be few in number, but the ones that develop could be severe. Heavy downpours, frequent lightning, even some hail and damaging winds will be a possibility. Storms developing in the afternoon will collapse during the evening hours tonight. Friday starts out with more clouds, but it could be a hotter day overall. More 90s expected with the mid to upper 80s west. Storms will be greater in number, we think, for Friday, especially Friday evening as a cold front slips in. We're hoping it lowers humidity a bit, makes things a little bit more comfortable for the weekend, but it's still going to be very warm. From the WXII 12 First Warning Weather Center, I'm meteorologist Brian Slocum.
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Hello again, everyone. It's Chief Mike from the Galax Fire Department with another segment of Chatting with the Chief. So it's the middle of the night and suddenly the smoke alarms are going off in your house. 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And as always, stay tuned to this station for another segment of Chatting with the Chief.

0: A historic concert coming to Bowman Gray Stadium. 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
5: WXII 12 First Warning Weather Center. I'm meteorologist Brian Slocum on a steamy, stormy Thursday. Hot weather will be the big headline early on. Good sunshine early on will warm temperatures quickly, and it's quite humid. It's going to drive the heat index near 90 in the mountains this afternoon and near 100 degrees in the foothills and across the Triad. The heat will bring instability that could flare up a few late-day storms, much like we saw on Wednesday. There'll be few in number, but the ones that develop could be severe. Heavy downpours, frequent lightning, even some hail and damaging winds will be a possibility. Storms developing in the afternoon will collapse during the evening hours tonight. Friday starts out with more clouds, but it could be a hotter day overall. More 90s expected with the mid to upper 80s west. Storms will be greater in number, we think, for Friday, especially Friday evening as a cold front slips in. We're hoping it lowers humidity a bit, makes things a little bit more comfortable for the weekend, but it's still going to be very warm. From the WXII 12 First Warning Weather Center, I'm meteorologist Brian Slocum.
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11: From the WXII 12 First Warning Weather Center, I'm meteorologist Brian Slocum on a steamy, stormy Thursday. Hot weather will be the big headline early on. Good sunshine early on will warm temperatures quickly, and it's quite humid. It's going to drive the heat index near 90 in the mountains this afternoon and near 100 degrees in the foothills and across the Triad. The heat will bring instability that could flare up a few late-day storms, much like we saw on Wednesday. There'll be few in number, but the ones that develop could be severe. Heavy downpours, frequent lightning, even some hail and damaging winds will be a possibility. Storms develop in the afternoon will collapse during the evening hours tonight. Friday starts out with more clouds, but it could be a hotter day overall. More 90s expected with mid to upper 80s west. Storms will be greater in number, we think, for Friday, especially Friday evening as a cold front slips in. We're hoping it lowers humidity a bit, makes things a little bit more comfortable for the weekend, but it's still going to be very warm. From the WXII 12 First Warning Weather Center, I'm meteorologist Brian Slocum.
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Brooks II-12 First Warning Weather Center. I'm meteorologist Brian Slocum on a steamy, stormy Thursday. Hot weather will be the big headline early on. Good sunshine early on will warm temperatures quickly, and it's quite humid. That's going to drive the heat index near 90 in the mountains this afternoon and near 100 degrees in the foothills and across the Triad. The heat will bring instability that could flare up a few late-day storms, much like we saw on Wednesday. There'll be few in number, but the ones that develop could be severe. Heavy downpours, frequent lightning, even some hail and damaging winds will be a possibility. Storms developing in the afternoon will collapse during the evening hours tonight. Friday starts out with more clouds, but it could be a hotter day overall. More 90s expected with the mid to upper 80s west. Storms will be greater in number, we think, for Friday, especially Friday evening as a cold front slips in. We're hoping it lowers humidity a bit, makes things a little bit more comfortable for the weekend, but it's still going to be very warm. From the WXII 12 First Warning Weather Center, I'm meteorologist Brian Slocum.

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2: From the WXII 12 First Warning Weather Center, I'm meteorologist Brian Slocum on a steamy, stormy Thursday. Hot weather will be the big headline early on. Good sunshine early on will warm temperatures quickly, and it's quite humid. That's going to drive the heat index near 90 in the mountains this afternoon and near 100 degrees in the foothills and across the Triad. The heat will bring instability that could flare up a few late-day storms, much like we saw on Wednesday. There'll be few in number, but the ones that develop could be severe. Heavy downpours, frequent lightning, even some hail and damaging winds will be a possibility. Storms developing in the afternoon will collapse during the evening hours tonight. Friday starts out with more clouds, but it could be a hotter day overall. More 90s expected with the mid to upper 80s west. Storms will be greater in number, we think, for Friday, especially Friday evening as a cold front slips in. We're hoping it lowers humidity a bit, makes things a little bit more comfortable for the weekend, but it's still going to be very warm. From the WXII 12 First Warning Weather Center, I'm meteorologist Brian Slocum.
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0: A historic concert coming to Bowman Gray Stadium. 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
3: From the WXII 12 First Warning Weather Center, I'm meteorologist Brian Slocum on a steamy, stormy Thursday. Hot weather will be the big headline early on. Good sunshine early on will warm temperatures quickly, and it's quite humid. It's going to drive the heat index near 90 in the mountains this afternoon and near 100 degrees in the foothills and across the Triad. The heat will bring instability. That could flare up a few late-day storms, much like we saw on Wednesday. There'll be few in number, but the ones that develop could be severe. Heavy downpours, frequent lightning, even some hail and damaging winds will be a possibility. Storms develop in the afternoon will collapse during the evening hours tonight. Friday starts out with more clouds, but it could be a hotter day overall. More 90s expected with mid to upper 80s west. Storms will be greater in number, we think, for Friday, especially Friday evening as a cold front slips in. We're hoping it lowers humidity a bit, makes things a little bit more comfortable for the weekend, but it's still going to be very warm. From the WXII 12 First Warning Weather Center, I'm meteorologist Brian Slocum.

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2: From the WXII 12 First Warning Weather Center, I'm meteorologist Brian Slocum on a steamy, stormy Thursday. Hot weather will be the big headline early on. Good sunshine early on will warm temperatures quickly, and it's quite humid. That's going to drive the heat index near 90 in the mountains this afternoon and near 100 degrees in the foothills and across the Triad. The heat will bring instability. That could flare up a few late-day storms, much like we saw on Wednesday. There'll be few in number, but the ones that develop could be severe. Heavy downpours, frequent lightning, even some hail and damaging winds will be a possibility. Storms developing in the afternoon will collapse during the evening hours tonight. Friday starts out with more clouds, but it could be a hotter day overall. More 90s expected with mid to upper 80s west. Storms will be greater in number, we think, for Friday, especially Friday evening as a cold front slips in. We're hoping it lowers humidity a bit, makes things a little bit more comfortable for the weekend, but it's still going to be very warm. From the WXII 12 First Warning Weather Center, I'm meteorologist Brian Slocum.
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1: Yeah, find a little sweet spot.
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1: Estate auction, personal property of the late Daly Perry, deceased, on Saturday, June 13th, beginning at 10 a.m. at 455 Churchill Road, Independence, Virginia. 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

0: We're looking at God's judgments on wicked cities in these last days. 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

says it all. Alan Jackson, Brooks and Dunn, George Strait, their home in Southern Virginia and the Piedmont Triad. 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
4: From the WXII 12 First Warning Weather Center, I'm meteorologist Brian Slocum on a steamy, stormy Thursday. Hot weather will be the big headline early on. Good sunshine early on will warm temperatures quickly, and it's quite humid. It's going to drive the heat index near 90 in the mountains this afternoon and near 100 degrees in the foothills and across the Triad. The heat will bring instability. That could flare up a few late-day storms, much like we saw on Wednesday. There'll be few in number, but the ones that develop could be severe. Heavy downpours, frequent lightning, even some hail and damaging winds will be a possibility. Storms develop in the afternoon will collapse during the evening hours tonight. Friday starts out with more clouds, but it could be a hotter day overall. More 90s expected with the mid to upper 80s west. Storms will be greater in number, we think, for Friday, especially Friday evening as a cold front slips in. We're hoping it lowers humidity a bit, makes things a little bit more comfortable for the weekend, but it's still going to be very warm. From the WXII 12 First Warning Weather Center, I'm meteorologist Brian Slocum.
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2: From the WXII 12 First Warning Weather Center, I'm meteorologist Brian Slocum on a steamy, stormy Thursday. Hot weather will be the big headline early on. Good sunshine early on will warm temperatures quickly, and it's quite humid. That's going to drive the heat index near 90 in the mountains this afternoon and near 100 degrees in the foothills and across the Triad. The heat will bring instability. That could flare up a few late-day storms, much like we saw on Wednesday. There'll be few in number, but the ones that develop could be severe. Heavy downpours, frequent lightning, even some hail and damaging winds will be a possibility. Storms developing in the afternoon will collapse during the evening hours tonight. Friday starts out with more clouds, but it could be a hotter day overall. More 90s expected with the mid to upper 80s west. Storms will be greater in number, we think, for Friday, especially Friday evening as a cold front slips in. We're hoping it lowers humidity a bit, makes things a little bit more comfortable for the weekend, but it's still going to be very warm. From the WXII 12 First Warning Weather Center, I'm meteorologist Brian Slocum.
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2: From the WXII 12 First Warning Weather Center, I'm meteorologist Brian Slocum on a steamy, stormy Thursday. Hot weather will be the big headline early on. Good sunshine early on will warm temperatures quickly, and it's quite humid. That's going to drive the heat index near 90 in the mountains this afternoon and near 100 degrees in the foothills and across the Triad. The heat will bring instability. That could flare up a few late-day storms, much like we saw on Wednesday. There'll be few in number, but the ones that develop could be severe. Heavy downpours, frequent lightning, even some hail and damaging winds will be a possibility. Storms developing in the afternoon will collapse during the evening hours tonight. Friday starts out with more clouds, but it could be a hotter day overall. More 90s expected with the mid to upper 80s west. Storms will be greater in number, we think, for Friday, especially Friday evening as a cold front slips in. We're hoping it lowers humidity a bit, makes things a little bit more comfortable for the weekend, but it's still going to be very warm. From the WXII 12 First Warning Weather Center, I'm meteorologist Brian Slocum.
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2: From the WXII 12 First Warning Weather Center, I'm meteorologist Brian Slocum on a steamy, stormy Thursday. Hot weather will be the big headline early on. Good sunshine early on will warm temperatures quickly, and it's quite humid. That's going to drive the heat index near 90 in the mountains this afternoon and near 100 degrees in the foothills and across the Triad. The heat will bring instability. That could flare up a few late-day storms, much like we saw on Wednesday. There'll be few in number, but the ones that develop could be severe. Heavy downpours, frequent lightning, even some hail and damaging winds will be a possibility. Storms develop in the afternoon will collapse during the evening hours tonight. Friday starts out with more clouds, but it could be a hotter day overall. More 90s expected with mid to upper 80s west. Storms will be greater in number, we think, for Friday, especially Friday evening as a cold front slips in. We're hoping it lowers humidity a bit, makes things a little bit more comfortable for the weekend, but it's still going to be very warm. From the WXII 12 First Warning Weather Center, I'm meteorologist Brian Slocum.
3: Oh, Brian, that's some bad news for some people there. Yeah, I would say so. But right now, it's just hot out there, anywhere you want to go. Piedmont Triad, plenty of sunshine down there in the Triad, 93 degrees, that's what the temperature is, and the feel-like temperature in the Triad, 108, that's what it feels like at the moment. Up here in the mountains, pretty warm too, nothing to laugh about. We're 84 degrees, actual air temperature under sunny skies, and it feels like 96.

The Texas lady right there, Tanya Tucker, my arms stay open all night. Hey, good afternoon. We're back. Buford Kegley in here with you on a Thursday. My goodness, Thursday already. The week's just about over. 11th day of the month of June, 2026 it is. I'll be around till about 6 o'clock this evening. Stay with me if you can. We'll try to stay cool together and listen to some great classic country music all afternoon.

0: Eddie Rabbit right there, Step by Step. Prior to that, we heard from Brooks and Dunn, My Heart is Lost to You.
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That big hit country song from 1974. Eddie Rabbit wrote the song, and Ronnie Millsap recorded it and had a big monster hit with it in 74. It's Pure Love, of course. Here on a Thursday afternoon, 3:31. It's a beautiful day. If you like hot weather, it is a beautiful day. Everybody's hot today, that's for sure. It's 93 down in the Piedmont Triad. It's almost 85 up here. It's 84, actually, up here in the mountains right now. But before long, it'll be 85. I guarantee it. Like I said, 3:32, we got the music. Marty Rabin used to come by and see me every now and then. And haven't seen old Marty in a while, but he's still busy out there. Still recording, too. Here's Marty and Shenandoah right here. Darned.

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6: WXII 12 First Warning Weather Center. I'm meteorologist Brian Slocum on a steamy, stormy Thursday. Hot weather will be the big headline early on. Good sunshine early on will warm temperatures quickly, and it's quite humid. That's going to drive the heat index near 90 in the mountains this afternoon and near 100 degrees in the foothills and across the Triad. The heat will bring instability. That could flare up a few late-day storms, much like we saw on Wednesday. There'll be few in number, but the ones that develop could be severe. Heavy downpours, frequent lightning, even some hail and damaging winds will be a possibility. Storms develop in the afternoon will collapse during the evening hours tonight. Friday starts out with more clouds, but it could be a hotter day overall. More 90s expected with the mid to upper 80s west. Storms will be greater in number, we think, for Friday, especially Friday evening.

0: as a cold front slips in. We're hoping it lowers humidity a bit, makes things a little bit more comfortable for the weekend, but it's still going to be very warm. From the WXII 12 First Warning Weather Center, I'm meteorologist Brian Slocum.
1: Well, let's see what everybody's doing down in the Piedmont Triad. Trying to stay cool, I guess, down there in the Triad. It's mostly sunny down there, 94 degrees, 94 the actual air temperature. Right now feels like 105 if you're down there. And our friends and listeners down in Halifax County, Virginia, where South Boston's located, South Boston is looking at sunny skies, 95 degrees down there. And right here at Classic Country, 98, few of those high puffy clouds, but they don't mean anything. We got a lot of sunshine, too, and it's warm out there. We're actually 86 degrees. It feels like 96.
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Miss Juice Newton right there with Queen of Hearts. It is on a Thursday afternoon. A little bit later on this afternoon, I'll have a couple of tickets to give away to some lucky person because Trace Adkins' 30th anniversary tour is coming to Winston-Salem and Bowman Gray Stadium. It'll be there, that 30th anniversary tour, Bowman Gray Stadium, and that'll be on Friday, August the 14th. You'll want to be there, too. Trace Adkins and Aaron Tippin together. A big concert at Bowman Gray Stadium. Couple of tickets to give away just a little bit

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Charlie Pride right there. Is anybody going to San Antonio here on a Thursday? I tell you what's coming up before you know it. That third annual car show over there at Francis Cole. It'll be coming up on June 20th. And that's just a few days away. June 20th, 9 a.m. to 2 p.m. at the Francis Cole Community Building over there in Francis Cole, North Carolina, or Westfield, North Carolina, if you really want to get down seriously to it. But everybody calls it Francis Cole. And the Hootie Best of Show is going to take place. The Hootie Award is coming up, too, on the 20th over there. And be sure and get your vehicle ready. Entry fee is $20 to get your automobile, truck, or whatever you have. Get it entered over there for the show. Hootie Best of Show's coming up too. First, second, and third. Got classic, modern, truck, rat rod, motorcycle, and the best engine, the best interior, stock, and best paint. And it's going to be exciting. You'll see all your friends over there, guarantee it. At Francis Cole at the community building. It's on the 20th of June, 9 to 2 during the day over there. Everybody's welcome. Hosted by the communities of Northwest Oaks. So make plans to be there for the big car show. It's coming up on the 20th of June at Francis Cole.

0: Well, that's our friend from out there in Houston, Texas, Rodney Crowell. Great songwriter, great outlaw, great country singer. He does it all. Rodney does. Rodney Crowell couldn't leave you if I tried here on a Thursday. A busy day and a hot day, too. I thought I'd go out there and fry some pancakes on the parking lot here in a few minutes. It'll soon be hot enough, I think, in another 30 minutes or so. No, it is a special day, though. It's a little bit hot for everybody, but it is National German Chocolate Cake Day. Day dedicated to German chocolate cake. That's right. First thing you should know about this cake is that it's not from Germany. Nor does it have anything to do with Germany at all. It's named after Samuel German, who came up with a dark baking chocolate for Baker's Chocolate Company back in 1852, which was named Baker's German Sweet Chocolate. Over 100 years later, on June 3rd, 1957, Mrs. George Clay's recipe for German chocolate cake appeared in the Dallas Morning News as the recipe of the day. And the recipe used Baker's German Sweet Chocolate, and General Foods, which owned Baker's, disseminated the recipe to newspapers around the country. And soon after, the cake gained popularity just about everywhere. It's just called German chocolate cake. They took the S out of it. But anyway, it's the day to observe National German Chocolate Cake Day. Eat some German chocolate cake. Buy it at a grocery store or a bakery, or have some at a restaurant. Best thing to do, though, would be to bake the cake yourself. So do it today. Because it's National German Chocolate Cake Day all day long.
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3: From the WXII 12 First Warning Weather Center, I'm meteorologist Brian Slocum on a steamy, stormy Thursday. Hot weather will be the big headline early on. Good sunshine early on will warm temperatures quickly, and it's quite humid. It's going to drive the heat index near 90 in the mountains this afternoon and near 100 degrees in the foothills and across the Triad. The heat will bring instability. That could flare up a few late-day storms, much like we saw on Wednesday. There'll be few in number, but the ones that develop could be severe. Heavy downpours, frequent lightning, even some hail and damaging winds will be a possibility. Storms developing in the afternoon will collapse during the evening hours tonight. Friday starts out with more clouds, but it could be a hotter day overall. More 90s expected with the mid to upper 80s west. Storms will be greater in number, we think, for Friday, especially Friday evening as a cold front slips in.

0: hoping it lowers humidity a bit, makes things a little bit more comfortable for the weekend, but it's still going to be very warm. From the WXII 12 First Warning Weather Center, I'm meteorologist Brian Slocum.
1: Piedmont Triad area is 94 degrees. Of course, it feels warmer than that or hotter than that if you're down there in the Piedmont Triad. Actual air temperature under mostly sunny skies, 94 down there. And our friends and listeners in Rowan County, North Carolina, China Grove, North Carolina, population little over 4,000 people, one of the first towns in the U.S. of A. to have rule-free mail delivery. That was China Grove. That's right. Sunny skies down there. It's 94 degrees. And right here at Classic Country 98, we're looking at mainly sunny skies. And it's just warm up here. Not really hot, but it's warm enough, I can tell you that. Actually, it is a little warmer. We're 86 degrees. The air temperature feels like 96 if you're outdoors.
2: If you had not have fallen, then I would not have found you. Angel flying too close

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0: Oh, there ain't nothing wrong with the radio. Aaron Tippin right there. Speaking of Aaron Tippin and Trace Adkins going to be together for Trace Adkins' 30th anniversary tour, and it's coming to Bowman Gray Stadium, Winston-Salem, North Carolina. Tickets haven't even gone on sale yet, but I do have a couple of tickets for a lucky person. And that concert is also, it's going to take place at 6:30 p.m. on Friday, August the 14th. And Trace Adkins' concert, believed to be the first major concert at Winston-Salem's Bowman Gray Stadium since July 27th back in 1984. Tickets go on sale to the public Friday, June 12th. That's tomorrow. They go on sale at 10 a.m. at Ticketmaster or Winston-Salem Fairgrounds, too. Anyway, if you'd like to go to that concert, just so happens I got a couple of free tickets for some lucky person right now. If you'd like to win those free tickets and see that big show at Bowman Gray Stadium, then all you have to do is just be calling number 4 to get through to me. Call number 4 right now, and those tickets are yours. 276-238-0981. 276-238-0981. We'll take caller 4.
1: Merry

Was my heart. Hey, we had a quick winner. 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Trace Adkins and Aaron Tippin together. And that's going to be on Friday, August the 14th. 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

0: Brad Paisley on the show, me neither, right here on a Thursday afternoon. Hey, coming up at 5 o'clock, we got the Drive at 5. We do that every day, Monday through Friday, so join us for the Drive at 5 today at 5 p.m. Some great music, classic country, some outlaw country, and a little bit of everything. So join us for the Drive at 5 today and every day, if you will.
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2: Hello, everyone. Chief Mike here again from the Galax Fire Department. 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A truckload of rubber duckies, each with their very own number, will be dumped into Chestnut Creek. The ticket holder matching the number on the first duck to cross the finish line wins $1,000. The Great Galax Duck Race is just another fun fundraiser produced by the Galax Fire Department to further our mission of saving lives and property. 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

Miss Anne Mary, and I want to sing you a love song. 4:33, right here on a Thursday afternoon. Gentleman called a few minutes ago, said he'd sure love to hear some Hag this afternoon. So would I. So why don't we play some Merle Haggard and the Strangers, and Bonnie Owens, too. Bonnie's helping out on this one right here. Here they are together in that box.

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6: From the WXII 12 First Warning Weather Center, I'm meteorologist Brian Slocum on a steamy, stormy Thursday. Hot weather will be the big headline early on. Good sunshine early on will warm temperatures quickly, and it's quite humid. That's going to drive the heat index near 90 in the mountains this afternoon and near 100 degrees in the foothills and across the Triad. The heat will bring instability. That could flare up a few late-day storms, much like we saw on Wednesday. There'll be few in number, but the ones that develop could be severe. Heavy downpours, frequent lightning, even some hail and damaging winds will be a possibility. Storms developing in the afternoon will collapse during the evening hours tonight. Friday starts out with more clouds, but it could be a hotter day overall. More 90s expected with mid to upper 80s west. Storms will be greater in number, we think, for

0: Friday, especially Friday evening as a cold front slips in. We're hoping it lowers humidity a bit, makes things a little bit more comfortable for the weekend, but it's still going to be very warm. From the WXII 12 First Warning Weather Center, I'm meteorologist Brian Slocum.
1: Well, we haven't seen any storms all day where I am, just warm weather and sunshine. That's about it. If you're in the Triad area right now, mostly sunny in the Triad, 95 degrees, that's what the current temperature is. Feels like 102 down there. And our friends just up the road a little ways from where we are, the county seat of Grayson County, Independence, Virginia, noted for the original red brick 1908 courthouse up there. Independence right now is 84 degrees with plenty of sunshine. And here at Classic Country 98, we have plenty of sunshine as well. And feels like 93 out there. The air temperature, though, was just 86 degrees.
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Gary Gene Watson right here. You're out doing what I'm here doing without on a Thursday afternoon. 4:48, we got the drive at 5 at the top of the hour. Here's my buddy from down in Atlanta, G.A.T. Graham Brown right here.

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8: 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I'm Susie Armstrong. 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
2: Josh Berry will not be returning to Wood Brothers Racing in 2027. The Tennessee native announced this morning, followed by a release from the team confirming the news. The organization thanked Berry for the last two seasons in the famed number 21 Ford and noted that his replacement would soon be announced. Following a ninth-place finish in the Daytona 500, the 35-year-old has finished 26th or worse in 11 of 15 races, including four DNFs, leaving him 30th in the point standings. Berry said he was extremely fortunate to get the opportunity and is trying to stay optimistic about the future. I'm Susie Armstrong. This is NASCAR Today on the Motor Racing Network.

how she played her games with many, many men. And you tell me that you don't think I'd be with her if I could just

0: WBRF Galax, Mount Airy, Winston-Salem, Greensboro. WKBA Vinton, Roanoke.
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2: From the WXII 12 First Warning Weather Center, I'm meteorologist Brian Slocum on a steamy, stormy Thursday. Hot weather will be the big headline early on. Good sunshine early on will warm temperatures quickly, and it's quite humid. That's going to drive the heat index near 90 in the mountains this afternoon and near 100 degrees in the foothills and across the Triad. The heat will bring instability. That could flare up a few late-day storms, much like we saw on Wednesday. There'll be few in number, but the ones that develop could be severe. Heavy downpours, frequent lightning, even some hail and damaging winds will be a possibility. Storms develop in the afternoon will collapse during the evening hours tonight. Friday starts out with more clouds, but it could be a hotter day overall. More 90s expected with mid to upper 80s west. Storms will be greater in number, we think, for Friday, especially Friday evening as a cold front slips in. We're hoping it lowers humidity a bit, makes things a little bit more comfortable for the weekend, but it's still going to be very warm. From the WXII 12 First Warning Weather Center, I'm meteorologist Brian Slocum.
3: Okay, Brian, we haven't seen any storms today, not where I am anyway. We did fry about 6 pancakes on the sidewalk out there a little bit earlier, but other than that, it's been a pretty good day. Let's see, if you're down in the Piedmont Triad right now, you got mostly sunny skies, 94 degrees down there in the Triad, even though it feels like 101. Yeah, it's still hot down there, 101 it feels like, even though it's 94. Our friends down in Boonville, North Carolina, Yadkin County, population about 1,200 people. And Boonville was named for Daniel Boone, of course. Down there in Boonville right now, it's 88 degrees with mostly sunny skies. Here at Classic Country 98, we're mostly sunny as well, and we're looking at 86.

Ah, you've been gone so long, Shooter Jennings' mom, right there, Jesse Coulter, to open things up here on a Thursday afternoon. Why, you've been gone so long. We're back, though, wherever we've been gone. Buford Kegley in here with the Drive at 5 on a Thursday afternoon. Stick around with me. Got some of your favorite music on this sunny, I guess we can call it a hot day up here in the mountains, too. It's even hotter if you're down in Carolina. But it's been a hot day for just about everybody. And it's going to be that way for a little while, looks like. We got one of the greatest outlaws you'll ever see coming our way now, Steve Earle. Everybody loves Steve Earle. And Steve has got Emery Gordy Jr., picking on this record right here. Emery Gordy Jr., one of the best musicians I've ever seen. He plays any instrument, no matter what it is. He's playing bass and mandolin on this, and he produced this record, too. So here's Steve Earle with Emery Gordy Jr. and the whole crew with Guitar Town.

0: Gretchen Wilson and Merle Haggard together and politically incorrect.
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2: 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For more than 20 years, we've been talking with you about your money, and a lot has changed during that time. We've gone from a few nightly news programs to 24/7 news feeds that keep us informed and sometimes overwhelmed. 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
5: Hey, we're driving at 5 here on a Thursday afternoon at Classic Country 98. Here's a song that's known worldwide. I don't care where you go in the world, everybody knows this song and probably knows the lyrics too. Came out in 1964. It was number one in August of 1964. And Roy Orbison and Bill Dees wrote this song, and when it came out, sold over 7 million copies of the single. Over 7 million, and it's still being played all over the world. And you know it, and I know it. Here's Roy Orbison, Oh Pretty Woman.

0: Oh, there was an artist who could write a song, and he wrote many of them. Let me tell you, the late and great Kris Kristofferson, right there, the best of all possible worlds.
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4: From the WXII 12 First Warning Weather Center, I'm meteorologist Brian Slocum on a steamy, stormy Thursday. Hot weather will be the big headline early on. Good sunshine early on will warm temperatures quickly, and it's quite humid. That's going to drive the heat index near 90 in the mountains this afternoon and near 100 degrees in the foothills and across the Triad. The heat will bring instability. That could flare up a few late-day storms, much like we saw on Wednesday. There'll be few in number, but the ones that develop could be severe. Heavy downpours, frequent lightning, even some hail and damaging winds will be a possibility. Storms developing in the afternoon will collapse during the evening hours tonight. Friday starts out with more clouds, but it could be a hotter day overall. More 90s expected with the mid to upper 80s west. Storms will be greater in number, we think, for Friday, especially Friday evening as a cold front slips in. We're hoping it lowers humidity a bit, makes things a little bit more comfortable for the weekend, but it's still going to be very warm. From the WXII 12 First Warning Weather Center, I'm meteorologist Brian Slocum.
5: Okay, Brian, I haven't seen any storms up here, but I hear they got some heavy rain down there in the Piedmont Triad right now. It's raining cats and dogs in some areas of the Triad. And still about 94, though, 94 degrees down there. And let's go over to Bluefield, West Virginia. Our friend's not too far, just beyond Withville over there is Bluefield, West Virginia, beautiful place. Hadn't been over there in a while, but I got to get back over there. Bluefield's got all the sunshine. Looks like an 85 degrees. It's a little bit cooler than anyone else right now, too. Except us. We're 86. 86 degrees with mainly sunny skies where I'm standing. On a busy Thursday afternoon, hey, we're driving at 5 at Classic Country 98. I got to get this one on because it's getting almost dinner time or supper time or whatever you want to call it. But anyway, we'll go to Texas and get some of that good old Texas cooking. Hey, How about some, chicken fried steak, maybe some Frito pie, Texas caviar, baked beans.

Hey, that's our friends over there in Edmonton, Kentucky. The Kentucky Headhunters, of course. And old lonesome me on the drive at 5. Somebody wanted some Hank, and this one right here. We hadn't heard this one from Hiram King Williams in a long time. So here we go. The late and great Hank Williams from 1948. A Mansion on the Hill.

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1: 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Wait.

Roseanne Cash right there. My baby thinks he's a train. I'm going to have to wind it up here on this Thursday. Thank you so much for joining me. Hope you enjoyed it. I know I did. And we'll get together again tomorrow. I'll see you around 3 o'clock in the afternoon for some great classic country. And then at 5 for the drive at 5. Have a great night, everybody. Cousin Andy won't be here tomorrow, but he'll be back on Monday. So join him Monday morning early. I'll see you tomorrow about 3 o'clock. We're going to wind it up with this one right here. Have a great night, everyone. Ray Benson, Jr.

0: WBRF Galax, Mount Airy, Winston-Salem, Greensboro. WKBA Vinton, Roanoke.
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2: We are preparing for high heat and humidity as we get closer to the weekend. For tonight, it's warm and muggy with the mostly clear skies. We're down into the low 70s, so we start off humid. Could be a bit of patchy fog where we have had some rain. As we head into Friday, not much rain. There was a small chance for a shower or thunderstorm in the afternoon, and then again in the evening. High temperature in the mountains is up to 84. We are talking about a heat advisory out for the Piedmont Triad for feels like temperatures near 100 and highs that are in the mid-90s. It stays hot through the weekend. With your first warning weather forecast, I'm WXII 12 News Chief Meteorologist Lainey Pope.
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0: Team owner Richard Childress spoke to the media for the first time since the passing of Kyle Busch and shares his favorite memories. 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
0: Richard Childress took a moment in Michigan this past weekend to remember his driver and friend, Kyle Busch. Here's what Richard had to say.
2: You know, Kyle will go down in history as one of the greatest race drivers that that's ever been. You know, he's definitely, he'll be in the Hall of Fame. I'd love to see him, put him in it right away. He helped

0: you know, a lot of people thought he was tough to deal with and that we wouldn't last long, but he is a man that loves this sport. He loved it so much he wanted to see his family carry on and to watch what he had going on with Brexton, and I would go to the race over at Millbridge and watch them race together and just see the enjoyment in Kyle's eye watching his son race. Was just unbelievable. His legacy will be in history. He'll go down as one of the greatest drivers of all times. He's won over 200 races, and just all of us are going to miss him. You guys and ladies are going to miss having him in here after a win.
1: Richard also said in this that there's no pressure on Brexton, but that number 8 with that specific style that Kyle himself designed will be waiting for him whenever he's ready. For PRN's Garage Pass, this is Andrew Kirtland.
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preparing for high heat and humidity as we get closer to the weekend. For tonight, it's warm and muggy with the mostly clear skies. We're down into the low 70s, so we start off humid. Could be a bit of patchy fog where we have had some rain. As we head into Friday, not much rain. There was a small chance for a shower or thunderstorm in the afternoon, and then again in the evening. High temperature in the mountains is up to 84. We are talking about a heat advisory out for the Piedmont Triad for feels like temperatures near 100 and highs that are in the mid-90s. It stays hot through the weekend. With your first warning weather forecast, I'm WXII 12 News Chief Meteorologist Lainey Pope.

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2: We are preparing for high heat and humidity as we get closer to the weekend. For tonight, it's warm and muggy with the mostly clear skies. We're down into the low 70s, so we start off humid. Could be a bit of patchy fog where we have had some rain. As we head into Friday, not much rain. There was a small chance for a shower or thunderstorm in the afternoon, and then again in the evening. High temperature in the mountains is up to 84. We are talking about a heat advisory out for the Piedmont Triad for feels like temperatures near 100 and highs that are in the mid-90s. It stays hot through the weekend. With your first warning weather forecast, I'm WXII 12 News Chief Meteorologist Lainey Pope.
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2: 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And if you love big excitement, check out the famous Girandola, those spinning, screaming UFO-style fireworks that rocket into the sky before exploding into giant bursts of color and crackling excitement. 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

Revelation 16 verse 19 says, "And the cities of the nations fell." This is what makes me restless, friends. There is so little time and so much at stake. 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

preparing for high heat and humidity as we get closer to the weekend. For tonight, it's warm and muggy with the mostly clear skies. We're down into the low 70s, so we start off humid. Could be a bit of patchy fog where we have had some rain. As we head into Friday, not much rain. There was a small chance for a shower or thunderstorm in the afternoon, and then again in the evening. High temperature in the mountains is up to 84. We are talking about a heat advisory out for the Piedmont Triad.

for feels like temperatures near 100 and highs that are in the mid-90s. It stays hot through the weekend. With your first warning weather forecast, I'm WXII 12 News Chief Meteorologist Lainey Pope.

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2: 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We'll hear from Harley Allen, Kenny and Amanda Smith. 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